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Welcome to Literary World, where we step gently into the world of words and wonder. I'm your host, Dr. Parvati Jeevan, and I'm so glad you're here with me today in this quiet corner of voices, stories, and reflections. Each week, we travel through the landscapes of literature, not just through the pages of books, but through the lives, the thoughts, and the feelings they carry. Together, we'll meet authors from across time and place, explore their works, and discover what makes their voices last. Now and then, we'll also enter the world behind the books with reflections on characters, themes, or classic scenes that have shaped our understanding of literature. Moments that continue to inspire, question, and move readers across generations. We can also engage in conversations with writers, editors, and translators who shape the stories we love today. So, wherever you are, relaxing, working, or simply listening, come along with me to the literary world. Today, we are entering the mystical world of a Brazilian writer whose books have inspired, comforted, and transformed millions across the world. A writer whose words speak to the seeker, the wanderer, and the believer within us. Yes, today's timeless author is Paulo Coelho. Paulo Coelho was born in 1947 in Rio de Janeiro, Brazil, a city alive with music, faith, and paradox. From his childhood, he was introverted and imaginative, drawn more to books and dreams than to practical life. But this imagination was misunderstood. His parents, concerned by his intensity, even committed him to a mental institution 3 times before he was 20. These painful experiences would later reappear in his writing as symbols of confinement and the yearning for freedom. He was expected to study engineering, but his heart longed for literature. He once said, quote, "When I was 15, I realized I wanted to be a writer, and that was a death sentence," unquote. Yet, he defied expectations. He left home, explored theater, journalism, and songwriting. In the 1970s, he became a lyricist for famous Brazilian musicians like Raul Seixas, writing songs that challenged authority and social hypocrisy. Because of his lyrics, he was arrested and tortured by the military regime. By the early 80s, Paulo Coelho was successful but spiritually empty. Then came the journey that changed his life, the pilgrimage to Santiago de Compostela in Spain. That long reflective walk across mountains and villages awakened in him a deep spiritual clarity. It became the seed for his first major book, The Pilgrimage, published in 1987. In this book, Paulo recounts his real-life journey on the Camino de Santiago. The book is part travelogue, part spiritual manual, exploring the lessons he learned along the way. Through encounters with guides, tests, and symbols, he discovers that the path itself, not the destination, reveals life's true wisdom. It's a book about humility, faith, and discipline, showing how every ordinary act can become sacred when done with awareness. A year later came his masterpiece, The Alchemist, 1988. It tells the story of Santiago, a young shepherd who dreams of finding a treasure near the pyramids of Egypt. As he journeys across deserts, meets kings, alchemists, and omens, he learns that real treasure lies not in gold, but in discovering one's personal legend, one's true purpose. The Alchemist is a story of dreams, faith, and the universal language of the soul. Its message is simply beautiful. Quote, "When you want something, all the universe conspires in helping you to achieve it," unquote. Initially, only a few hundred copies were sold, but within years, it became one of the most translated books ever written. Today, it has sold over 65 million copies, touching readers from Seoul to Santiago, Cairo to California. The power of The Alchemist lies in its simplicity, in showing that truth doesn't have to be complex to be profound. After The Alchemist, Paulo wrote Brida, 1990, the story of a young Irish woman seeking wisdom and meaning. Her path takes her through magic, faith, and love,
as she tries to balance the spiritual and the earthly. Brida explores the feminine side of spirituality and the idea that every person carries both a spiritual journey and a worldly desire. It speaks about the courage to trust intuition, a recurring theme in all his works. In Valkyries 1992, Paulo recounts another real experience, his journey through the Mojave Desert, guided by a group of women warriors called Valkyries. The book deals with forgiveness, faith, and the fear of one's own greatness. It asks, quote, "Can we speak to our guardian angels?" Unquote. But deeper still, it's about overcoming the inner voice of self-doubt that keeps us from our destiny. By the river Pedra, I sat down and wept. 1994. This poetic novel explores love and spiritual surrender through the story of a woman who reunites with her childhood love, now a spiritual teacher. As they journey together, she learns that love is not a weakness, but a spiritual force that transforms both heart and faith. It's one of Coelho's most lyrical and tender books, where emotion and faith merge. In Veronica Decides to Die, 1998, Coelho turns to the darkness of the human psyche. The novel tells of Veronica, a young woman who tries to end her life but survives, only to be told she has days to live. In those few days, she discovers what it means to be truly alive. The novel questions what society calls normal and mad, and suggests that freedom lies in accepting one's authentic self. Written after his own institutional experiences, it's both personal and universal, a book that has helped readers face depression and hopelessness with courage. The novel, The Devil and Miss Prim, 2000, is a parable about the struggle between good and evil within every human being. A stranger visits a village with a terrifying offer. If one person is killed, the villagers will receive gold and prosperity. Through this moral test, Coelho examines how fear, greed, and hope shape our choices. He reminds us that every moment is a choice between light and darkness. 11 Minutes, 2003, is perhaps one of his most controversial novels that explores the story of Maria, a young Brazilian woman who becomes a sex worker in Geneva. Through her, Coelho examines the nature of love, desire, and the sacred dimension of the body. He redefines intimacy not as a sin, but as a journey towards self-knowledge. The title refers to the average time of a sexual act, but the novel transforms it into a meditation on soul connection and healing. In The Sahib, 2005, Coelho writes of a famous author whose wife disappears, leaving him to question

0: is life and love. The word Sahir from Arabic means something that cannot be forgotten. The novel explores obsession, freedom, and the price of fame, reflecting Coelho's own struggle with celebrity and purpose. In Aleph 2010, Coelho again embarks on a spiritual journey, this time across Russia by train. It's a story of rebirth, karma, and forgiveness, suggesting that our present life connects with many past lives through the same energy of love. In Adultery 2014, Coelho turns to modern urban loneliness. The novel follows Linda, a successful journalist who feels empty despite having everything, a career, family, and comfort. Through her affair with a former lover, she begins to question the meaning of happiness and faithfulness. The book speaks to our times when outer success often hides inner emptiness. Paulo Coelho's style is simple, but his meaning is deep. His sentences are like clear water, transparent, yet reflecting the infinite. He does not write to impress, but to awaken. His language carries music, silence, and sincerity. He once said, quote, "I write for the human heart, not for critics," unquote. Although raised in a Catholic home, Coelho's spiritual vision is universal. He sees the divine, not confined to a religion, but shining through life itself. His faith is one of trust that the universe has purpose and that love is its driving force. This openness is what makes him read in churches, temples, and coffee shops alike. Today, Paulo Coelho is not just a writer, but a phenomenon. His books have sold over 320 million copies, translated into more than 80 languages, read in over 170 countries. He has been awarded the Crystal Award by the World Economic Forum and is appointed as a UN Messenger of Peace. But beyond awards, his true legacy lies in the lives he has touched. For many, The Alchemist has been more than a book. It has been a mirror. Students have found in it the courage to pursue dreams. Teachers have used it to inspire purpose. Even leaders and artists quote it as a guide to life. In a world often cynical and fractured, Coelho's voice reminds us that hope and faith still matter. He reintroduced spiritual wisdom into popular culture without preaching, without dogma. His stories whisper that every soul has a path, and every path, however winding, leads to meaning. He once wrote, quote, "Don't allow your mind to tell your heart what to do. The mind gives up easily," unquote. That line sums up his message, that the heart is wiser than reason and that belief can move mountains. Today, Paulo Coelho continues to write and share reflections online with millions. He lives quietly in Geneva, still following the signs of the universe, proof that for him, the pilgrimage never ends. As we close today's journey into the life and art of Paulo Coelho, we are reminded that wisdom need not come wrapped in complexity. It can come in simple words, gentle metaphors, and humble truths. Coelho's greatest gift is his ability to speak to the spirit of the reader across ages, languages, and beliefs. His books say, in essence, quote, "Dare to dream, dare to listen, dare to follow your heart," unquote. Because in that journey, you may just find your own personal legend. You are listening to Literary World, a weekly journey into the lives and works of timeless authors. Thank you for joining me in this exploration of Paulo Coelho's life and works. Next week, we journey to another literary voice whose words still speak across the years. Until then, take care, read deeply, and keep listening, and let literature light your world. And if there is an author close to your heart or someone you have always wanted to know more about, just let me know. I'd be happy to bring them to you in this program. You can text your suggestions to me on this WhatsApp number 8848558785. 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